Welcome back. You're listening to Drive Time on 101.4 FM Rainbow. I am Dinakaran Singaravelu, and your favorite song could be the next one on the playlist. Just visit facebook.com/rainbowfm, send in your request, and let your music become part of this evening's soundtrack. Now, coming up next is a track released in 1984 as the theme song for the blockbuster film Ghostbusters. And this catchy hit became an instant pop culture phenomenon. Ray Parker Jr.'s infectious chorus and playful lyrics helped the song top the charts around the world. Who are you gonna call? Ghostbusters.

likes the girls too. All right, we have got the very first request of the evening, and this one is from Vanne Ganesan. And Vanne Ganesan has requested for Ed Sheeran's Sapphire, and that'll be followed by Vai Raja from Madurai, and he has requested for Celine Dion's My Heart Will Go On. So it's going to be two tracks. Enjoy.

Lemon Tree by Fool's Garden became an international hit with its catchy melody and witty lyrics. Written while waiting for his girlfriend on a rainy afternoon, the song cleverly turns boredom and loneliness into one of the most memorable pop tunes of the decade.

The Eagles introduced themselves to the world with this laid-back classic in 1972. It encourages the listeners to slow down, enjoy the moment, and not let life's pressure get to the better of us. Take it easy.

Coming up is one of the biggest hits of 1986 by the Bangles. Its catchy rhythm, quirky dance moves, and unforgettable chorus turned it into a worldwide chart topper. Walk like an Egyptian.

That was Gloria Gaynor with I Will Survive. And just a little heads up on the Music by the Bay show tonight at 8:05 p.m. The theme is the best of Led Zeppelin, one of rock music's greatest bands. So all your Led Zepp fans out there, just a little heads up. It's going to be a great show with some of the biggest hits and most memorable songs. And coming up is A Piano Man by Billy Joel.

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Released in 1984, Susanna became Art Company's biggest international hit, built around a beautiful melody and memorable chorus. The song tells the story of a man searching for a woman who has captured his heart, making it one of the most recognizable pop hits of the 80s. Susanna.

And that is all the time we have for this evening show. Thank you for tuning in and thanks for all the requests. I will catch you live again at 8.05 p.m. on Music by the Bay. And for the final track, it's going to be Dire Straits with Sultans of Swing. Bye-bye.

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Welcome to another electrifying edition of Music by the Bay. I'm Dinakaran Singaravelu, and tonight we turn the volume up for one of the most influential and legendary bands in the history of rock music, Led Zeppelin. Formed in London in 1968, Led Zeppelin brought together four extraordinary musicians: vocalist Robert Plant, guitarist Jimmy Page, bassist and keyboardist John Paul Jones, and the phenomenal drummer John Bonham. Together, they didn't simply play rock music, they expanded its boundaries, blending hard rock, blues, folk, eastern sounds, and acoustic beauty into a style that was unmistakably their own. Led Zeppelin became one of the

biggest selling band of all time with more than 300 million records sold worldwide. Their albums continue to inspire generations of musicians, and their influence can still be heard across modern rock, metal, and alternative music. So whether you're a lifelong fan or discovering Led Zeppelin for the very first time, settle in for an hour of music that changed the landscape of rock forever. And what a way to introduce yourself to the world. Released in 1969 as Led Zeppelin's debut single, Good Times, Bad Times announced the arrival of a band that would redefine rock music. Enjoy.

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I'm Dinakaran Singaravelu, and tonight we are celebrating the incomparable music of Led Zeppelin. One of the reasons Led Zeppelin remains so revered is that every member was a master of their craft. Jimmy Page's inventive guitar work, Robert Plant's soaring vocals, John Paul Jones' remarkable versatility and John Bonham's thunderous drumming combined to create a sound that was both powerful and sophisticated. As we continue tonight's journey, listen to the details, the interplay between the instruments, the dynamic shifts, and the fearless experimentation. This wasn't just rock music, it was musical architecture built on imagination and extraordinary talent. Now, few guitar riffs are as instantly recognizable as this one. Built around Jimmy Page's iconic riff and Robert Plant's electrifying vocals, Whole Lotta Love became Led Zeppelin's signature anthem. The groundbreaking middle section, filled with experimental studio effects, showcased the band's willingness to push the boundaries of rock music.

Named after a black Labrador that wandered around the recording studio, Black Dog is famous for its call and response structure between Robert Plant's vocals and the band's crushing instrumental riffs. It's one of the finest examples of Led Zeppelin's musical precision and raw power. Black Dog.

Often described by Jimmy Page and Robert Plant as Led Zeppelin's greatest achievement, Kashmir blends rock with orchestral grandeur and Middle Eastern influences. Ironically, the song wasn't inspired by the Kashmir region in India, but by a drive through the deserts of Morocco. Its majestic sound has made it one of the band's most celebrated masterpieces.

Led Zeppelin shows their playful side in this song. Released in 1979, Fool in the Rain combines rock with Latin-inspired rhythms and tells the humorous story of someone left waiting in the rain after a misunderstanding. The song's unexpected samba break makes it one of the band's most distinctive recordings. Fool in the Rain.

Unlike many of Led Zeppelin's hard rock classics, All My Love is deeply personal. Robert Plant wrote the lyrics as a tribute to his young son, Carrick, who passed away in 1977. The result is one of the band's most emotional songs, balancing heartfelt lyrics with John Paul Jones's beautiful keyboard work, All My Love.

Dor and Gollum appear throughout the lyrics, making it one of the earliest rock songs to draw inspiration from fantasy literature while retaining Led Zeppelin's unmistakable musical identity. Ramble on.

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Written as a tribute to the pioneers of the 1950s rock and roll, this high-energy anthem captures the excitement and spirit of music that inspired Led Zeppelin. Rock and roll.

Now, no Led Zeppelin journey would be complete without this masterpiece. I was saving it for the last, beginning as a gentle acoustic ballad before building into one of rock's most unforgettable climaxes. Stairway to Heaven has inspired generations of musicians and listeners. Jimmy Page's legendary guitar solo is frequently ranked among the greatest ever recorded, while the song itself remains one of the defining achievements in rock history. And with this song, it's a wrap on the show, and I hope you enjoyed this special edition on Led Zeppelin. I will catch you live again tonight at 100.1 FM Gold at 10:30 p.m. Until then, it's ta-ta. Bye-bye.

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1: Okay, teacher, okay. How do you do?
0: Hello, Mr. Zamindar, how do you do?
1: Okay, teacher, okay. How do you do?
0: Hello, Mr. Zamindar, how do you do?
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